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1: Hello France, this is Charlene from the London Community Gospel Choir. 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

tea. Case closed, the end. No chance for me to ever leave this prison of my sin. Now I know it might sound crazy, but one day a key unlocked that cell.

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This is Darlene Check with you on Radio Gospel, France's first gospel radio station with gospel music of all kinds.